0: Ditheolo ke power to the ladies. 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And the Durban News agrees with us. 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

0: 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Thank you, Lord.
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I'm not naked.

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I'm starting to fall in love. I'm not that fan of Drake, but I have to confess and to admit that this song is a vibe, man. Before that, Mahu, Sammy K, Mamsana Nomsabeti, Nam Angege. That's how we kickstarted the show. Nam Tajik Sedi. It's 11 after 6, Mtaga 11, August 2026. So it's 11, Mtaga 11. Right? Local Tuesday.

0: It is, and I'm trying to sing the game. I'm going to put like a because Lucas like, and I don't know what to drink in the engine. I want to have a Zarabem betting and better we booze to Quinza Ladi. I belong Melang, I would take away Zara. I'm trying to give you my man. I'm getting a pot, it's okay. Kissing Musa got to all be going yaga. Come on, I'm going to swamp to get up. This is the Rise and Rock Breakfast. Good morning, and you're on in under 88.4 FM, today's best radio. 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

Danya Devs, Unumfundo Mo, Emperor Umakosi King, it's Kingly Beats. This one and Batumuzo Klasi Namhlanje Ekuseni. It's a beautiful song indeed as well. And Batumuzo Akhelumuzo Klasi, do you believe that? Or you feel like, hey, I wanna say Kalile, ngoba kuthiwa into mshela amanga, ngoba nayo sengihubhuzela banga. But what if Akhelumuzo Klasi? What if? We'll fall for that. 0687649969. Good morning. Welcome to the Rise and Dog Breakfast. Extending Namhlanje on a local Tuesday. My name is Sbom Tunge and it's 15 after 6. And I'm going to get to Pro Corner. It's a 7 Zelikai. So I'm going to get to the Kashana. It's a Buyagi. It's a Nati. But I'm going to get to the Jabang Fugil. I'm going to get to the Jabang Fugil. I'm going to get to the Jabang Fugil.

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Welcome to the Rise and Rock Breakfast. 068-764-9969. 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

0: Sato Bopila, DJ Obza, DJ Potso, as well as DJ Sushi. 12 minutes before 7 o'clock is your time. Good morning. Welcome to the Rise and Rock Breakfast. As we're now extending 068-764-9969. 068-764-9969. 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
2: LSEN cases assessed and supported, vacancies filled, governance interventions completed, financial control improvements implemented, safety interventions activated, and sport and cultural facilities assessed, repaired or returned to use. Unannounced school visits will continue because they allow us to test reported progress against conditions on the ground. Districts must monitor implementation. Head office line functions must account for matters assigned to them, and executive management must be able to identify bottlenecks requiring intervention. Reporting back must therefore become a continuous cycle of listening, assigning, implementing, monitoring, and returning to communities with evidence of what has changed. We recognize that not every matter can be solved immediately. Some require substantial capital investment, procurement, additional personnel, or cooperation across spheres of government.
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Ethi my yonke into emsakazini inanda 88.4 FM. Today's best radio, beautiful music ekseni. I understand ukuthi it's local Tuesday, but lalela njengoba uzwa lengoma nje ustabilisi ngomunye futhi wabaculi bamaskandi nabo asebe involved engozini yemoto upostileke izolo naye wasinda ngenhlanhla uthe nje ubonga impilo naye akazi ukuthi usinde kanjani angazi kwenzakalani. 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

0: 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Power to the ladies. Sithuthuka siyaphezulu ngekhwezi lomoya. And the Durban News agrees with us. 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
1: Yeah, it's interesting that you make some, you in general, make some questions on some of the players, because I saw during last week a lot of things that are the, not even related with the truth, and I can explain obviously so that it's clear what happened. Look, Aubrey came from the national team, so he came on the preparation later. He just joined us, unfortunately, in the moment that we were going for camp. That happened even later than it was supposed to be. Because he was in the World Cup. And after that, we were in Austria, and Aubrey had to leave the camp because he was Papa. And we obviously support totally the presence of the players in the family. So he didn't went back in Austria.
0: Umqeqeshi weKaizer Chiefs uFernando La Cruz yenakuthi-ke badlale abafana nabo vele bhayi ePulemode badlala ngabaphathanga esikwatini ngosuku langesonto ngoba kulungiselela imidlalo eyoqhaqha. 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
2: For players like Velebai or Pulemodi, it's a choices today, but also we have 3 games in 6 days, so he will need all the squad for these 3 games because it will be a tough week for us. But also today we miss other players who are again injured. They make their rehabilitation and also rehabilitation, but interest in the player who are available for the moment, and they will come back step by step.
0: Umqeqeshi weLamontville Golden Arrows uPitso Dladla uthike ukudlala njengeqembu elingaphethe lutho esandleni nokudlala ke futhi njengeqembu eseliphethe utho esandleni akusoze kwafana. 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
3: And then from there, it sets a little bit deeper. We did not plan to do that. We defended closer to our box, but with the formidable reinforced defense, we managed to deal with the 1v1s and the balls in the box. I thought we did very well as a team.
0: Sola kuthi umqeqeshi weThurban City uKhalil Ben Yosef yena kuthi i-fighting spirit ekhonjiswa abadlali bakhe e-Orlando enkundleni efana ne-Orlando kusuka ke futhi ke belandela emuva baphinde ke futhi beshoda bakwazi ukuthola ikholazo bathatha umdlalo bawusake e-Stratum kwaze kuba ke kufika ke futhi umzuzu wokugcina eminike ithemba kakhulu ngeThurban City.
4: We managed to score the first goal 1-1. After I think from this goal we scored until end of the game, it was a tactical game. There is no solo situation for them, just shoot from outside. Playing against Orlando Pirates here, I think is not something easy. Plus 1 man down, it was something difficult for the player. They put a lot of energy. Physically, it was very tough for them. But I'm proud of my player. I'm proud about the performance they did to this game. And the most important thing, the fighting spirit that they played a bit.
0: Ngumyango 5:08 manga belgamanga hora leshaka lombele ngiphinda ngibuye nazo sicwele.
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Today's best radio, beautiful music indeed. And it's 13 minutes before 8 o'clock. So, you know, we family, come on now. My voice notes are meeting. You can send them, it's okay. But, so, you know, we quiz right now. Rise and Rock Breakfast Show quiz. Konage Ulondi, the Monam Sanje, as well as Usizwe Goba, Captain G. And, so, bona.

0: ukuthi ngabubani ke namhlanje ozothi ke cha ke ngempela ke akabe ngconywana kunomunye so khumbula ukuthi uLondi is a reigning queen ngoba ke uyena ehlule ukhanya izolo but today it's another day another dollar
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1: All right, it's 12 minutes before 8 o'clock in Sarazan in under 88.4 FM. Today's best radio. Good morning and welcome to the show. So, Jamanje, Singenagegwe quiz. Without wasting any further time, as Kukonage Ulondi. Londi, good morning to our ladies first.
2: Hello, yes, please, ladies first.
1: Right. Ngiyaphila uGrant.
2: Ngivukile nami bulawa makhaza.
1: Ah, nice. 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
2: Lutho.
1: Ah, okay. 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
2: I am.
1: I get it. Thank you. 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
3: I'm doing
1: it. I'm grand, my brother.
3: Ngishapha unjani u Pro Max.
1: 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Promise is always good. Grand bro.
3: I've got a quick question.
4: I know, right.
3: I've got a quick question. Ulondi doesn't mind. Ukuthi aqala usuku lakhe kabi.
1: Eish.
2: Ukuthi enzeni?
1: Ukuthi uqala usuku lakho kabi.
2: How way? That can never be me.
1: Well, since we temba, ngizofunda ama instructions very quickly, and Londi wena uzoqala ngoba ke igame understand ngone izolo bukhona, so you beat uKhanyo, and then today kuno Sizwe. Let's see now, umuntu ngayedwa kuzothola ke u 60 second eyedwa, and ama questions wakhona I'm more than 10. So the answer mangabe is correct, uthola ke point. So if you don't know the answer, simply shout pass as quick as you can, so that sizokwazi ukudlulela ukushini elandelayo. 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
3: Loud and clear, sir.
1: All right, now let's go. Londi, uready ka ngithi sis?
2: I am.
1: Okay. Kulubela Buzzard, I am. Let's see, Londi, 0687649960 for a family meeting. That's where you get in touch with us. It's time for a quiz. Londi, mangiqeda ukubuza umbuzo wami wokuqala, iyaqala u 60 seconds wakho. All right.
2: Okay,
1: Londi, what does the word FM stand for in radio?
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1: In radio. Who played the character Black Panther in the Marvel movies? Which township is commonly known as Ink together with Inanda and Tuzuma? Let's start. Ilogish.
2: What? Okay.
1: I
2: can't put.
1: Inanda and Tuzuma. What do we call a person who introduces songs and talks to listeners on air?
2: What's the question again?
1: A person who introduces izingoma or a pekanon singoma and akhulume nabalaleli on air. Simbiza ngalowo muntu. All right, which South African singer is known for the hit Umuzi Esentini noma Imali? Alright, well, your time is up. I know you were work today, I don't wanna lie. Ha, come on now, Londi.
2: I'm not okay.
1: Excuses, we understand. Sizwe, tell me just for Zanaga shower, that's GBV, my brother.
2: Sizwe, you've got a negative energy, I don't like you.
1: Oh,

0: That's good to know me. You're freezing. I'm like, hey, come on, Londi, man. You got this. Now, let's recap very quickly, Londi. Which South African singer is known for ingoma ezama hit is fana no Umuze Sentin and Imali Utelo Ashona. Umuze Sentin. That's Londi Lunkulu. Come on now. And what do we call... What do you...
1: Look, I'm thinking the guy who was shown.
0: What do you call a person who introduces his ingoma khuluma nabalaleli on a radio presenter? That's correct. Which sound chip is commonly known as Ink, together with Inanda and Duzuma Igwamashu? Who played the character Black Panther in the Marvel movies? Chadwick. That's Chadwick, yes. And then what does the word FM stand for in radio? Frequency modulation. Right. Uprozo kubalela ke isikosa khona namhlanje. Sizwe sikwena my brother. Mangiqeda ukubuza umbuzo wokuqala, u60 sekondi wakho uzobe usuqala. All right.
2: Let's go.
0: Okay. Let's get straight into it. Question number 1, Sizwe. Which South African singer is known for the song Vula Mlomo? Noma Imvula Mlomo, something around there.
2: Pass.
0: What do you call the person who controls the sound levels and audio during a radio broadcast?
2: That's a technical producer.
0: Okay. Which township is represented by the letter I in Ink?
2: Duzuma.
0: Who played character Silo in the South African movie Itsotsi?
2: Who played Silo?
0: Yeah, Utsotsi. What is the term for a live conversation between a presenter and a guest on air? Ibizangan.
2: Interview.
0: All right. Interview. In which municipality are Inanda, Duzuma, and Gwamashu located?
2: Tegudi municipality.
0: Which song? Which African artist are famous for a song Jerusalem? All right, so that's correct. Thank you. Your time is up. Now. I think Oguti, we say we need it, obviously, but come on, we're super weak, Lord. Now let's recap very quickly. Now, when Mbuzo has his bilande, he be lula kakulu. So Ogube, iskati besvuma ubezo. I think ubezo kudla kakhulu because nakuwena imbuzo elula ibi ngezansi. So usizo bese fikile kule mbuzo elula kakhulu. So now sibuze ke usizo sicinela ukuthi imaphi ama artists ase South Africa aduma ingoma Jerusalem, Master Kitchen nomcebo, in which municipality are Inanda, Duzuma and Gwamashu located? Uthe eThekwini. What is the term for a live conversation between the presenter ne guest? Uthe interview. Who played the character Silo? Come on, bro. Silo. Bro, was it Utege Pro? Let me tell you, Caesar. Utege Pro, Oadala low character, O Presley, Akumbula low Sanuk Shon, Washon. Yeah.
2: Not Uzola.
0: Menangaz Gutua Utsuzi, I character. Hey, Manjangaz, Upro, Kobukoda Pro. What's happening here? Alright. Okay, thank you. Now, so we got that one correct as well. It's a pass. But angoba ikudidile nawe indlela esisho ngakhona. I think ubuzo uyithola. So I feel like ni unfairness yenzakalayo. Bro, what do we do?
3: He was
0: alright. We are really sorry about that, Caesar. So definitely you were gonna get this one. I'm quite sure about that. And which township is represented by the letter I? We ink. Ute Intuzuma, ne?
2: Yes, sir.
0: Which is Inanda, because Intuzuma is now I, so it's just Tuzuma. What do we call a person who controls the sound levels and audio during a radio broadcast? That's a technical engineer.

0: or a radio engineer or a broadcast engineer. So you got that one correct. Lapagu, South African singer. To me, I'm going to vula mlomo besibheka uMusakhizi lapha ya my brother ne. So Sizwe, you got 11, my brother. Congratulations, Londi. You got Londi tole 10.
1: Hi, bo. What's 11? Manja, my question is about 10.
0: Abani, bro. Ngelo le balong palela zona. Ngela please, because uzomkhatha no Londi.
2: Bo. It's fine.
1: Thank you for the opportunity. I'd like to thank myself. I like to thank my mother. I like to thank God.
0: Okay, I have a question though.
1: Yeah.
0: I have a question.
1: Yes.
0: Where pro? I'm a questions got Londa figanga go 10. So how come Ulonda tole 10?
1: No, I'm tolanga 10.
2: No, it's not 10. Utole 2. Let one
0: go. Oh, so I pro why won't palele score is right because lento ipalela ngibona.
2: Sorry, binary number.
0: Nah, I can't take that, bro. Please give me the correct numbers. The binary numbers and stuff. And then usizo
1: uthole 2, usizo uwinile.
0: Cha, usizo uthole bani? Sifuna iscore, please. Pro?
3: Usizo uthole 4.
0: Congratulations, Sizwe, my brother. Pro, why don't you say something? That's my fellow winner, Sizwe. 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
1: UDJ Zinhle yilwa. 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
0: Abalwa nawe.
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0: Thank you so much, Londi, for playing with us today. 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
3: Londi, before you ungaphatheki kabi into zami lezinyakhaya nomthetho
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0: Sizwe, thank you so much, my brother. 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
1: Udlale naye injani ghost?
0: Ghost.
1: Yeah, it's
0: sad
1: because
0: nothing has made like. Alright, I know.
1: That is canon.
0: I know. Thank you. Thank you so much. Have yourselves a beautiful day. Santanda, again. Tango, 8 o'clock on the dot is your time, and right about now, it's time for your news.
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3: The situation is quite difficult with houses being blown away. We have got this thing happening in the areas of Karib, which is in your southern Free State. We also see that in the northern Free State, where even in the areas of Kopis, there are houses that have been blown away. We have just received confirmation now that the Budigela school in Bethlehem, it's a primary school, has been blown away completely. All the roof is gone. Our roads are wet. The teams are doing their best to manage and make sure that there's no formation of, you know, icy conditions that will make our road a bit wet. So we are fighting the weather conditions on various fronts in the province. Like you're showing, trees have been uprooted. Our roads are now, you know, with hazardous, you know, conditions. And we plead to motorists to really drive with care.
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Okay, good morning. It's 19 after 8. Welcome to the Rise and Rock Breakfast. 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A lot is happening at large. 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But I also had some of the news. 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

0: Faye. It's called Tomorrow. Good morning. Welcome to the Rise and Rock Breakfast. 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Let me come and Sibo Mdungeni. It's 8:30 on the dot. It's your news.
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4: They really wanted to imbalance quickly this team. We know that last season when they came here, we were really in trouble because they were very solid, very aggressive, and I think we could have maybe killed the game earlier, but unfortunately we went until the extra time.
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5: On the 3-4 big chances we had in the first half, we have a lack of lucidity inside the box. Also, after we are running after the score, so we have a lot of precipitation in our making of decision. So we need to be calm, and it's things that we need to improve step by step.
3: Uma ngabe si kubeka siyakuyena ke futhi umqeqeshi weDurban City okhalile uveza ukuthi iqiniso ke lithi umdlalo ke abawudlalela against Orlando Pirates bese benethuba lokuthi bengafika noma ke 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
4: As a coach, you have to finish the game first. No, he was thinking about the game, finishing the game. It was last minute. Like I said in the post-game interview, that even if they will continue to play until tomorrow, they will not. It was so clear for us the way they want to attack. So just we blocked inside, we leave them to play outside. And you see, I think the second half plus the two extra time, they didn't. Like I said, end of the game, with the energy that the player they put, so physically when you are tired, you start to make some mistake, I can understand a little bit, but unfortunately it was last minute, strategic ball, deviation the first post, man in the second post was free without marking. We assumed the responsibility, but like I said, the most important thing, the performance of the player.
3: Umqeqeshi Mamelodi Sundowns uMichael Cardoso uthike uSiyanda Ndlovu ungumdlali ke ongaziqeqeshanga iviki eligcwele ngokuphelile njengoba ke futhi ngaphambi komdlalo bekunokuthinteka okukhona kodwa ke aqinisekisayo ukuthi ke ubuyele futhi kusiqeqesheni bazombheka ukuthi sekulungeleni ukudlala njengoba engabonakalanga ke futhi emdlalweni wokuqala Mamelodi Sundowns. 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
6: Sienda got a muscle injury in the beginning of the preparation, so he basically didn't train all the preseason. He's just starting with the team 2 days ago. So Sienda is unfortunately in a very early stages of adaptation to be with us. He gave us very good signs in the beginning, but then he got that small injury, that 3 weeks until now of stop. He made full recovery, so he's training already. We didn't expose him to that game.
3: Local Tuesday Sport Quiz mina ngumdlalo omncane kunabo bonke ukushaya igoli emdlalweni weligi ngaphansi kwe-PSL esithombeni iqembu engangadlala kulona ngengobani esithombeni khona iSuper Sport 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

0: It is the music by Easy Freak. It's called Future. 15 before 9 o'clock is your time. And I would love to take this opportunity to... I know I'm not the right person to say this, but ukhona ke ukholiki wethu osedlulile emhlabeni. 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I'm very distracted. Sorry. 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Manje so kuluma no Porsha alive. Porsha alive. She's not just a Porsha alive. If I'll have to. I'm very distracted. So if I have to maybe address Porsha formally, I'll call her with Doctor Porsha Ndlovu, because she's an author, a speaker with several awards, professor of international marine business, a lawyer and businesswoman who hails from Durban. So she is our very own. She's now based in Kamalalenda, ohlala yona Porsha e USA.
1: It's called Boston, Massachusetts.
0: Bengakwazi ukulibiza, that is why bengifuna ngibizele lona wena. Oh man, and also ilage aseva khona ke as khona ke a Marine Academy kulolo gama ke lelo. And Dr. Ndlovu specializes in the legal principles of international trade laws, particularly in marine law, mainly specialty which directly includes international commerce, international trade, the law of the sea, environmental law, and international diamond trade law subjects. Lalela, I bio yakhe yinde ngathi I novel. So, to cut the long story short, uDoctor uzibiza ngoPosha Alive because she's also a musician. Porsha Alive, good morning and welcome to the Rise and Rock Breakfast.
1: Good morning, Mr.
0: Joker.
1: Thank you for having me today. I really appreciate it.
0: Ash, but Lende, you're not going to be able to do this.
1: I know, yes, Finally, I'm going to be able to do this.

0: And when the show with Fushie, young into work finally wins.
1: We live a mark. Love it. Portia, usuka kuphi na KZN and native?
0: Okay. So, ngingi native nje yase Escort. That's the place where I was born. And then ke ukhula ukufunda kwase kwenzeka eThekwini ke sesimuvile ne family. 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
1: Okay. 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
1: Yeah.
0: 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So that is the story.
1: I get it. 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
0: Ayikho inkinga. 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
1: Thank you so much, Portia. 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
0: Thank you, sir. Now we're 14.
1: All right, that's Portia Alive. Good morning.

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And yeah. 9 to 12 is coming up next. 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

It is MOG Music, but be lifted themselves when in under 88.4 FM. Before the one, it's all the Panazama High School Choir, Betting Baba Sikolele. Ilezi Gazama Choir, we are used to the Lapana no Tempi Kumalo, Gionagi Melodies on Sundays, and get a Lapana go 3 to 5, and Jalongama Sundays. Namhlanje, it is Local Tuesday, Sishon Jalem Sakazonokin under 88.4 FM. As this cut is 9:20, Xeni Gumshaga 11, go August 2026. 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
0: Yeah.
1: Akuhlekwa.
0: Yeah.
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0: Yeah.
1: I'm usually not umuntu ophelelwa amazwi ukukhuluma but namhlanje akwenzeki.
0: Yeah.
1: 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Colleague. Very passionate hard worker. Uyeka denze lolu hlelo olona njengamanje Rejoice.
0: Ya.
1: 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Undoni. 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
0: 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That is the sweet issues no more. And umlaleli deserve to know. What's going on?
1: Yeah.
0: And we will update mangabe kukhona any other more information as we eta kukhona lokho. 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I'm going to take your voice note as we go forward. Mhlambe mungaqala nje usisi ube khona undona undoni usjoin station sekuneminyami ngakambe khona station.
1: It's been a while. As a station. We had a very close relationship as colleagues.
0: Yeah.
1: She's been very instrumental kulolu hlelo. She's been doing amazing stuff and then I'm sure ama fans wakhe abalandeli. Sikhala kanye nabo.
0: Yeah.
1: And she will be dearly missed. But njengoba usushilo, further details, more information, we will liaise with umndeni and then we'll formally able to announce ama proceedings ukuthi kuzosuka la kuyephi kuye kanjani nako konke lokho kusazoke sikuthole kumndeni wakhe.
0: Yeah. 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

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This is by Muso Worship. 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It's so confusing masama callers when it's just something that may sound opposite of what is happening on the source cards, but you may find soothing in that song or verse or music. Ngoba sikholelwa ikona lokho ukuthi wathi mese kuphuka wathi angishiyi nodwa ngishiya nomthokozisi. 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So lo mthokozisi loyo uyena esithembele kuye nangamanje. So that is why I'm saying Jesu untikani. It is an under 88.5 FM. Such a sad day today. Let me say it's sad. Jesu untikani.

0: Zahara, it's a pendula. Msakazaninanda 88.5. Isikhathi 13 minutes after 10 o'clock. Kumhlaka 11 August 2026. Ohlelweni sivube lisizwe. Yeah, ohlelo Queen Rejoice class. Isikhathi sibo. Hi.
1: Hi, Queen Gunjan. Yeah, because when I heard the show was about to end. Yeah, must tell her a message, a grouping, because you know, yeah, some party may announce a grouping as MCBenzin, it was about to end. But the mutation chile slightly, but I was like, the show must go on because Velimna Singer Puma and Nigazang authority, you kuluma about it. Then John Jalanjum Lale Lugut, I see my hand. So, our party will update you. So, ngiyathokoza ukuthi uMr Zondo sekwazile ukuba nesibindi ukuthi azoshe emoyeni because akuyona into elula ukuyenza, more especially as colleagues. 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Umlaleli izolo uzokhumbula ukuthi ishow yandona ihlale yangabanamuntu yaze yaphela. So I was here a studio throughout 9 to 12. Just that phela angikwazi ukusakaza ama-shows awo two. Ifuna kibiringa but ibingabanjwa.
0: Yeah.
1: You know, and I asked Dinwanga for to, because it's concerning Mozo Tolukuti, Umsagaza Gatulagal, you know. But you like Kaibu, Agatulagal, Kwabi Low, Futsi.
0: Let's hope for us.
1: Yeah, but no, it's for this Akasa, as you know, Uti. Yeah, but part of Mr. Zondi Wenzel follow up after our Tolu Nag, I'm totally. I tried to communicate and I mean, I'm told, and I was like, Kabi Unenginga. Ends which I couldn't was a communicator, you know, but this was very concerning. I remember that Knox from the lips, so don't think I found him. No, you know, so I'm going to be

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1: Yeah. 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
0: It's shocking, it's shocking ngoba ke ngegcono ukuthi umuntu ugulile. 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
1: Yeah.
0: Ube umuntu onomoya omuhle kakhulu emsebenzini. 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
1: Yes thank you so much Sibo Mdunge for that and yeah, thank you so much, Rosbo. What's it? 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
0: Yeah, mina bengishulile during my show.
1: But angithi wenzile.
0: Engihlulile mina during my show.
1: Right.
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0: Exactly.
1: In a row in like
0: in less, in
1: 7 days.
0: In
1: less than 4 days.
0: Yeah, two because people it's we know. Friday, Saturday, Sunday, Monday. So it's in less than 4 days.
1: Bamba indlela efanayo.
0: 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It's crazy. Yeah, and again, letting you lumbuze ngisho ukuthi mina ake khona ukwazi ukufona because
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Bengalela ethepho phalami emsakazweni wakho nanda 88.4 FM kungulesibili. It's local Tuesday ohlelweni sivo belisizwe kumhla ka 11 ku August 2026. Isikhathi njengamanje sithi 22 minutes before yena ke 11 o'clock. 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Okay, kodwa ke kunjena ke. Ngalesi sikhathi lesi Galis is cut. No, the reason why I'm playing this song is because what we used to chat about Nondoni Hadebe isn't the Mrs. Kuluma, the Mrs. Kuluma is the Sana Pambili, because they say, Queen Rejoice, who been busy and worry. I say, Riri, you know, I tell you, bees.

0: 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So I'm not sure if it's someone who wants to I don't know. Should I take it, should I not? Let me go here.
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2: Eskom is being owed by municipalities close to about 118 billion rand. We need to make sure that that debt that is being owed to Eskom, we have a solution to that. That's the second big risk that Eskom is facing. And then the third point is that we value the asset at about 110 billion rand. So if we transfer it, somebody has to pay for it. So who is going to be paying Eskom for this 110 billion, and where is that money going to be coming from? So all of these are the important things that need to be addressed before we take the step forward. Otherwise, we're going to be plunging the country into a crisis.
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0: Amen. 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

0: Ra lolly way why do do la 25 minutes after 11 o'clock. Gnana caption if I land that performance, the time I performed this song as a cover song. Let me go to Kateni.
1: Oh, yeah, being a little queen coach was not being a delicious.
0: Hi.
1: The Poland drove in line under my cabin. Oh, that was a princess system. The meetings are so bong and James system, and I sent it lonely. We need to catch the Pagasive Clothing Company. Sangabong, which is in the H. Olong, Unkabelonga Figa, Uputin Shoshu, and Lavon attended a Mandi, Night Village Academy, and Sangabong, which is in the one. Oh, Mazena Chapa, oh, a first one for APN and FM, and then we'll get our Zaza Flung end up, Zaza Flung end up. It was not in the letter, so a fit. No, sales of the Kuba fit to be the suit of life. 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
0: Hi, thank you so much Kateni. 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Oh, no man calling Zilla. Let's go to Baba Yilwa, DJ Zinhle, featuring DJ Les, Funk Tonic and Sobani White. Some guys are said to us in it is your manjikas.

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Yes. La hamba kono be hamba na IPKM production. That's just one of those cover up songs that they were wenza. It's cutting njengamanje sise 14 minutes before 12 o'clock. 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Thank you, thank you, thank you, thank you for that. And then Nancy ke enyeke la, that was the first performance ehambisana na IPKM production. 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Hamsana IPKM production, it was this song and the cover up here. You remember Vicky Simpson, African Dream?

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It's 12 to 3 and then 3 to 6. It's going to be the Lokshin Drive with Canon. 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

It's a lovely one taken from a DJ Obza and DJ Potso and DJ Sushi. And this is Osa Kabupila. 0687649969. So, you good? Hopefully, you are doing okay today. We're going to be doing this all the way till 3 this afternoon. And this is the lunchtime fix with myself, Tulani Zoni. 17 minutes after 12. And thank you so much for holding the fort. That's Queen Rejoice. And you may have heard already by now, but we shall soldier on. And difficult as it is, but we'll do whatever is necessary.

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Today is the best of radio. This one taken from a KLA, and this is a Heat 24 after 12, 068-764-9969. And that is the number you're going to be able to use this afternoon if ever you want to get in touch with me. And also, we're going to be checking in with the VIPs as well. And just to see who are we rolling with all the way to 3 this afternoon. 068-764-9969. So, talking about what is actually happening, the death of Lisa Coppell, wife of South African musician Danny Kaye, has brought renewed attention to colorectal cancer and the importance of early detection. So Lisa, who was 41 years of age, died after battling with colorectal cancer and for nearly 3 years. And her family says, and she was diagnosed in November 2023, underwent treatment both in South Africa as well as abroad. And Danny Kaye has now chosen to speak publicly about her battle, not only to honor his wife, but to encourage people to take cancer screening very, very, very serious. So according to our reports, and this cancer has traditionally been associated with older adults, but it is increasingly affecting younger people now. International guidelines now recommend routine screening from the age of 45 for people at average risk, while persistent symptoms should be discussed with the healthcare professional. So Lisa had hoped that her experience could eventually help others understand the impact of early detection. Her family is now carrying

It's a lovely one taken from a lady, Zama, and this is a first class coming through 0687649. 43 after 12, that makes it 17 away from 1 o'clock, 1 o'clock smack. It would definitely be the news, the full bulletin. Still hanging out with me.

0: Chimani Zoni, the Lunchtime Fix. Right, I had a rather interesting conversation with Mr. Thulani Cele, and from Economic Development, Tourism and Environmental Affairs, and we were talking about consumers' rights. Do you even know your right as a consumer? From Etia, and this is a candid conversation that I had with him, and this is how it went down. Well, sekubingelele ohlelweni lethu ke esiluthelela ke izilokotho ngaba kwa Department of Economic Development, Tourism and Environmental Affairs ngaphansi ke kwe Consumer Protection Services. 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

0: 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So what I'm gonna say, are you good? 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
2: 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They also introduced reforms affecting public institutions and the administration of government. Instead of easing the financial burden on citizens, the tax burden has increased significantly. Households have experienced reduced disposable income while facing higher prices for food, fuel, electricity, and other basic commodities. On the debt management, why is this regime in open violation of Article 211 of the Constitution of Kenya 2010?
0: Kuzo tuma kugamanxa lele hora ngibuye nezizobe izingama headlines.
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0: Oh, lovely, beautiful, and indeed, Laguna 98.4 FM. Today is the best radio, the official sound. Sawubona mntana sekhaya. Sifuna ukwazi ukuthi ke ayiphi ke oyithandayo. Out of these songs that we have played for you namhlanje at 1 o'clock, 0687649969. I think we have a bonus track today, aren't we? 1, 2, 3, 4, 5. Exactly, we do. We have a bonus track. So hit me up right now. Let me check in with you. 0687649969. So sikalinga yipi? Sikalinga mafiki zolo eti emlanjeni. And then we went on to play Exin eti ngiyamthanda lona. And Brenda Mtambo, I love you. Afro Traction Angeke, as well as Amanda Black, the bonus one, with Nguwe. 068, you know what to do. And let me find out exactly, out of these songs, which one are you going to able to go with? And for a Tuesday edition, local Tuesday edition of the Lunchtime Fix Slow Jam. If you do get me, what we mean by that, however. All right, let me go straight to you. Let me check in with you and let me find out which one are you going to be choosing. But in the meantime, though, and let's go straight to Unundu with the news headlines.
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5: 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Uhlokokozi. 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

0: it's a beautiful one indeed. This is Raf MT's Java Saudi Ibandla. It's 13:41, 19 minutes away from 2 o'clock. 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
1: 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I could be low pond. Amen.
0: Thank you, Mashambisa. Yeah, it is what it is, right? No one knows, indeed. You know, as we look back and trying to find pieces and then trying to find words as well, trying to make sense of it all. We can only able to remember her for sort of a person she was, or sort of an impact also she had within the station to her fans.

0: And I'm gonna play a clip. And this is what she when she did her last show on Friday. This is the show.
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2: Vunanda at 8.4 FM. A very good morning, good morning, good morning. Now tell me, do you find it easy or difficult or was introducer when you're meeting Abanda Basha, you're meeting people for the first time? Yo, I always find it very difficult. Talk to me. Lego 0687649969. Marvin Gaye, let's get it on.
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2: Ngithemba ukuthi uyaphila, ngithemba ukuthi yonke into ihamba kahle, siliqedele iviki. Kade kunzima, yo, kade kunzima. To some of us it's been a great week. We had some great achievements, we had some great winnings, you know. Abanye bethu, yo, we were going through so much, but guess what, this is where you are. Azange ube namathizithize this week. Look at you. Uqiniselile futhi noma ngabe kuthi izinto kade zikhona zenzeka, but waqinisela. Look at you where you are. Kudos to you. Say vala.
4: Kubingelele noDoli, kuyi-Friday nje, kwabanye ngolwesihlanu kwabanye, kodwa-ke Friday kodwa bona kodwa i-Friday. No, mina I find it easy to introduce myself. 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
1: Clearly, no duty had day, Monday to Friday, 9 to 12.
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2: Mag woman in those impending Italy and Gomaganese Mosella, Mag woman in Cosses and Jen, some cause. Cause my woman was in Pindele Lengo Mansoe Pinda, got a maid to Lella, Cushes and Gang is in a pin.
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2: 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I'm handing you over to Mr. Zondo. Yazuki weekend is jam-packed. Ungayi nda

0: Monday to Friday, 9 to 12.
1: Well, there you go. And yes, it is what it is, hey? That's that was her last show. That was on Friday. Yeah. 068-764-9969. That's 068-764-9969. That is the number you can able to use. Namhlanje.

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1: It's an exchange of energies. 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

Yes, indeed. This is Big Zulu Mduduzi Ncube, as well as there's another guy also, like Siyantuli, with Lalango. Well, before this one, it was Ami Faku with MT and same, Lalango Kolo. Our beloved sister, Undoni Hadebe. 0687649969 is the number you can able to use. And it's 5 minutes away from 2 o'clock smack. Definitely, it's going to be the news of full bulletin on top of the hour. You're able to look forward to that. Otherwise, 068-764-9969.

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2: When we firstly received the weather warning from South African Weather Services, MEC Buthelezi activated the joint operation cluster, which include a number of municipalities that are likely to be affected by this conflict. So what we do then, we encourage our municipalities to open up the temporary shelters, particularly for vulnerable groups from informal settlements. They can make use of public infrastructure such as community halls and churches around the areas. We work with the community structures like ward councillors and all the municipalities within the area so that we can move

0: for them to be removed to a more safer place. Because we've seen in the past when the rains, they become more and more and people get flooded.
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2: The Johannesburg Metropolitan Police Department warns all road users across the city of Johannesburg that the ongoing overcast weather and persistent showers have left road surfaces damp, slick and hazardous. Wet roads significantly reduce tire grip, increase stopping distances and elevate the risk of skidding or hydroplaning. MPD officers are deployed along major arterial routes and freeways to manage traffic flow, but motorists are strongly urged to exercise extra caution, patience and vigilance behind the wheel. Motorists are urged to reduce their vehicle speed, increase the following distance, switch your vehicle's headlamps on for better visibility, avoid extremely flooded roads and low-lying bridges, and stay alert for pedestrians. Safety is a shared responsibility, and we appeal to every motorist to take extra personal care, slow down, leave earlier for your destination, and stay safe on the roads.
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0: 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Izwi lethu kuphela elindizi laphezulu. Uhlokokozi. 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I-vibe yethu. 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

0: It's a lovely one today from KO Danya Derves as well as Scott Mapuma. This is Hotela 0687649969. Shout out to you and everybody else. Namhlanje, being a Tuesday, it's post the public holiday that we had yesterday, right? The 10th. It is the 11th. Namhlanje. All right, Inspector Dingwane from Durban Metro Police have a something to tell us. Ngawo sezomgwaqo.
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0: Thank you, Inspector Dingwane from Durban Metro Police, talking to us. Don't speed.

0: lovely one taken from a Tyler as well as Zara Larson. And this says, she did it again. 0687649969 on a Tuesday, the 11th of August 2026. Let me quickly go straight to Swisiso.
1: So when I'm playing, I'm afraid to speak in Ndaba. I'm by the planning of my eating on which I did have been Nandi. After teaching, I'm by nine. Even though I'm pretty much the money I paid out more in a couple of Obega. After being interviewing Israel, then I is one of us into my extent is this weekend. Maybe that they got. That one person was basically all over this long weekend.
0: Right.
1: And then I didn't know until I literate the whole day, so it's all low. So, economy was still, I didn't understand why. And then I was like, so that's my economy was in Nandi. That was her last show. It was her last show. She said, I'm not more fun of Valley. I'm not fun of when it's cut because I was busy on Friday. And that is something that your boys get up and get out since probably I think his mom must have beside the ladies.
0: Yeah.
1: Hey, the Patea Stung, Patea Stung is not confirmed doing so. I'm very eager.
0: My brother, yeah. I really understand. I get you. I really do. Yeah. The show must go on, and we trying to pick up the pieces as well. 22 minutes after 2, we need to find out exactly which one out of the songs I have played at 1 o'clock. Which one are you going to be choosing? So, let me check in with you. So, let's just do a recap.

0: What do you want to eat?
1: Yeah, let's do a recap just to jog your memory a little bit. Siqale ngengoma ye Emafikizolo ethi Emlanjeni.

0: All right. 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I love you.
1: I love you, and I'll show you, and I'll told you when it's time to go.
0: Oh, Afro Traction Angeke. And then the bonus one from Amanda Black, Nguwe. Well, you know what to do? 068-764-9969.

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1: 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Good morning, good morning, good morning. Now tell me, do you find it easy or difficult always introduce when you're meeting Abanda Basha, you're meeting people for the first time? Yo, I always find it very difficult. Talk to me. Lego 0687649969. Marvin Gaye, let's get it on.

0: ngithemba ukuthi uyaphila ngithemba ukuthi yonke into ihamba kahle siliqedele iviki kade kunzima yo yo yo yo yo kade kunzima to some of us it's been a great break we had some great achievements we had some great winnings you know abanye bethu yo we were going through so much but guess what this is where you are azangube namathizi thizi this week look at you uqiniselile futhi noma ngabe kuthi 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
1: kubingelele nodole kuyi-Friday nje kwabanye ngolwesihlanu kwabanye kodwa ke Friday kodwa bona what i-Friday no mina I find it easy to introduce myself since it's been on so what's in Kreka Majors because even now I'm what's at the Majors and I'm not going to start out again
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0: Congratulations, Jake. Tell me, enjoy this game. 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Give me a cake.
3: What's Hembe?
0: Mag woman in Ozim Pinning Hale Leango Maganism, Mosaila, Mag woman in. Gosses and Jen, some cause. Cause my woman was in the Lengo Mansaipin, I got a my aid to Lella, Cushus and Gang is in Epin.
3: Zongabam did.
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0: Susan
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0: Mzalele,
2: 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Susan Mzalele, Mzalele, don't
4: Monday to Friday, 9 to 12. I won't move
0: Monday is going to be another day to do what we love the most called radio. I'm handing you over to Mr. Zondo. Yazigi weekend is jam-packed. Ungayi nda wo.

0: It's a lovely one, taken from Chonipo, and this is Ungo Wami. It's a 14:47, 13 away from 3. Logging under 8.4 FM, today is the best radio. Let me check in with the Umazol. Where is this?
1: Yes, sir. It's been a little on that.
0: Yes,
1: sir.
0: Absolutely. Lovely, my brother. Thank you so much for that. Yes, it's a 14:48. This is the Inanda 80.4 FM. 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Let me find out which one are you going to be able to go with out of the songs we have played at 1 o'clock.
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0: 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Let me check in with Tamati. Utienu Guhamba na number 4. Number 4 would be what? Afrotraction. All right. Nicole.
1: Hey, guys, for a certain time, late in Balakon, a little of VIPs. Hey, that was Umnan Walker. We're going to do it. 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Yes. What's the film? But again, let's go.
0: 068-764-9969. That's how you can able to get in touch with me.

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But yeah, for some whatever weird reason, the song was fading out. And then it continues. But anyway, I'm gone. It's been good. Let's, Canon is up next with Usfundo. Let's hook up tomorrow.

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2: Today we have 60% chance of rain and with snow over the snow will be over the Drakensberg areas going into the Van Rene and Royal Natal areas. Basically, we have a cold front, the passage of a cold front associated with what we call the cutoff low. So with the cutoff low, it brings a lot of cold air. So as a result, we have weather associated with snow and very cold conditions. However, we also do expect this system to persist tomorrow, but it's from tomorrow the weather is expected to improve, and then going into Thursday we will see more improvement and temperatures starting to improve, but we still expect cold temperatures. See, the areas which are more impacted by the snow, it's over the Drakensberg areas.
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3: Eskom is being owed by municipalities close to about 118 billion rand. We need to make sure that that debt that is being owed to Eskom, we have a solution to that. That's the second big risk that Eskom is facing. And then the third point is that we value the asset at about 110 billion rand. So if we transfer it, somebody has to pay for it. So who is going to be paying Eskom for this 110 billion, and where is that money going to be coming from? So all of these are the important things that need to be addressed before we take the step forward. Otherwise, we're going to be plunging the country into a crisis.
1: Angiphethe lezi ngoluthi bangu-132 abantu abaqinisekiswe njengabashonile ngemuva kokuza amazamo komhlaba edolobheni lisentshonalanga nezwe laseColombia. 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

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Siqale ngomsaki beno JC Clerk bethi Wayside Lovers. Siyakumema asibe ndawonye between the 3 hours unlocking your afternoon in style kungulesibili the Tuesday edition of Lokshin Trial.

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On a Tuesday, nangu aka the world is yours. 19 after 3, the Lokshin Drive Show. 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

0: It's the sounds of K, aka Mr. Keenan Forbes, the sneaker, the world is yours. 23 after 3 on the Lokshin Drive Show. Umsakazwe Inanda, 88.4 FM. It's a smooth ride until 6. So now I guess it's Ihlala ungabusayi ndawo, because it's a jam-packed show. Njoba sisho ukuthi your traffic update ikhona and neyihambele zethu ke namhlanje, njoba sobe sithola ke nozonke later on. 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That's the conversation we're going to be having later on the show. But namhlanje kungulesibili njobuzo on the background skathi ukunika uAKA usuku esithi ke luthinta kakhulu umculo wehip hop. 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So hip hop is deeply rooted la eningizimu Africa, from the streets of Soweto and Cape Town to eThekwini go Jozi. Local artists have turned real life stories itodes a smart township to social issues into a powerful music, and umzansi ke njengamanje has its own hip hop flavor. 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
1: Yes, for the American on.
0: In the land, I'm going to make and traumatize the next two.
1: Now, got to forget to go to my two just work.
0: So, Tina, you should be able to get the kitty is all and the Makaza at the band is all.
1: Yeah, fortunately, I didn't ask a go figure snow.
0: And sadly, I think a corner name and name king is the corner game, Quaker name or daily Malile. But I guess Yakutaza, of course, and the waiter shining on top of like M. Quaker name. Chat, you are peeling a lab.
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5: Yeah, obviously the preparation they were not that much but upon the arrival in Mpumalanga, we get to watch the TX Colors game, and we know what we expect. especially the game that we play them against them.

0: last time when we were here. So we know what we expect. We know what to do. And I think we are ready as a team.
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2: So Fawaz, I didn't give him an opportunity. He fighted for and he did a very good preseason. So it's normal that basically he just raised for the level that we expect from him. Having him going in the middle has not only to do with the versatility that we want to have in terms of building the game on the relation between him and Tashri, but has also to do to the need to escape from the man-to-man marking. So they were changing and swapping a lot of positions. Sometimes we saw even Ikram on the left and both of them inside. We needed that dynamic to escape and to find free players in certain points of the pitch. And that's basically what happened.
1: Upitso Dladlo ngumqeqeshi weLamoville Culinaries abafana besithende abazobhekana eThepen City kusasa uchaza ke indlela asebenzise ngakhona amaqhinga agcina enqobe iKaizer Chiefs ngempela sonto 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Premiership.
3: Yeah, it was very, very difficult. But, you know, the preparations were good. There were so many aspects that we had to look at. It was not only the tactical aspects. We were also prepared even physically. We said we should cover more distances than them. If you could see our players, we covered a lot of distance. We were still fresh. Some of them, just few, were just having cramps. But it's beyond the tactics. It was also about the desire and the big hearts to keep going, especially when we're suffering without the ball. So it's a collective, to be honest.
1: Umqeqeshi weKaizer Chiefs uFernando da Cruz yena kuthi ke uphoxekile ukuphuma ke ekuseni kwindebe njengoba ukuthi amakhosi alambele izindebe kodwa ke impilo iyaqhubeka ababheke umdlalo olandelayo nabo bazobhekana nawo futhi seCoquelin United kusasa kuBetway Premiership.
4: To be honest, today is very disappointing because we wanted to look forward in these competitions, but also there is another competitions, and we need to work hard to work on our weakness to improve our level. And but he's also happy about the mindset of the team. It's our base, and he wants that fans will be proud of the team in the next few weeks.
1: Kesibamba kuthembise u 5 past 4 ngizobuya nesifinqo amaligamanqe ehora lesine ngiphinde ngibuye nazo futhi sigcwele.
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0: Inanda 88.4 FM just played you a beautiful sounds of Tab C Beno MT Betty. Good time as we are 16 minutes away, 15 minutes away from E Hourless Billy on the Lokshin Drive Show. Inanda 88.4 FM. It's an afternoon drive. It's a smooth drive until since the song is Figure Makai or Figure M 17 wherever we are, or maybe goes Plomelega Kaya Namsanje. Let's stay safe until Osigis. But again, Namsanje, Joban Jagaman, you will Kuluma no Zonke Wagamachola from One National Credit Regulator. 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But when you borrow imali without a plan, the same tool can quickly become a trap yakho. 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Gonke logo sobe sikubheke masibuya ngale on the other side umsindo sobe sikudlalela wona sobe sesizama ke ukuthola ke uzonke engowaka majola.
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2: Open phasing. Lokho ukuthi bachaza ukuthi umdalo zomhlaba akayazi future.
4: I'm like, all right.
2: Okay, let's do example. How can a God does not know the day if he's a son of God? Christian nationalism it destroy America Pamu which is bail. Uthatha iChristianity iphuxeke kugovernment. Because what the government is going to do, uzothatha iChristianity ayisebenzise to abuse and manipulate people.
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0: Just nje umsindwana ukukhumbuza ezinye zezinhlelo esinazo la emsakazweni wakhe Inanda 88.4 FM. 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So nawe lungaphuthi and njalo ke nalapha kwi-app ngakwazi ukuthi uphinde ulalele izinhlelo zakho ku 88.4 FM noma download the

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1: 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Selection Drive is beginning to say in Dabe Nuno Nduduzo say corner.
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6: Right, 10 minutes after 4, the Lokshin Drive Show, as we are driving you smooth, reminding you to take it easy. 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
8: Awusamrani, sibingelele, sibingelele, sibingelele.
6: Yes, sir.
8: Afternoon drive, I call on our way to high. 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

0: 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Yabona, this is one song, Sfundo, that makes it Tuesday feels like a Friday. Yo, I'm a kaza. 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

0: 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So I'm hoping nganza wethu ke ni safe ni phephile, but ke siqhubeke nokuhlala nomsakazo enanda 8.4 FM. But if you're tuning in for the first time, download the app eyitolo zakho Google Play Store, ila khona ke uzokwazi khona ukulalela iy'nhlelo zakho. Now umsakazo lo i-Lokshin Drive Show nohlelo between 3 and 6 Monday to Friday. 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
5: Moving forward, I think we have to keep the positive point, try to fix some negative points. And
6: I think the injury of our captain imbalanced a little bit the team because, you know, we had to adjust. And I think the boy reacted well after the goal. And we tried to bring a little bit of freshness with the Lungu. With Cabello
4: Kage ngaphandle kwalokho yena ke uKhalil Ben Youssef ongumqeqeshi weDurban City uthi ke iRed Card noma ke penalty ethole iDurban City akafuna ukuthi ke akusiyona ngoba ke ngokwakhe izinqumo 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
7: That also for him, the starting 11 today.
5: Moving forward, we have to keep the positive point, try to fix some negative points. And I'm sure that the team is working. First, like we complain sometimes, but I have to say congratulations for the referee. I think I have been 2 years here. He's one of the best referee I saw in these 2 years. He was managing the game very well. I didn't see properly the penalty, I don't know, so I have to, when I will watch again, I can answer about your question. About Kyle, you know, it's suspension, so he's not available this game, and he will be ready next game.
4: Umqeqeshi weKaizer Chiefs uFernando da Cruz uphawule ngama-signings amasha njengoba kubonakale uLangelihle Phili engena ke futhi ngemzuzu ngithi ke ngabo mzuzu yabo 60 against iCoronaros abantu 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

0: But also for him, the starting 11 today, it's one starting 11 that he trusts in this starting 11. Performance of PD today, to be careful. He has no pre-season. He comes without nothing. So we are making a plan for him now, and we'll prepare him step by step. You need to be patient.
1: Bethe Premiership iphela enkundleni osukuna namhlanje nga-4-7 kusihlwa iChippa United against Richards Bay FC, iMarumo Gallant against Kruger United, Polokwane City against Stellenbosch, TS Galaxy ibhekene neMamelodi Sundowns. 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
2: Well, obviously, to be honest, we have to win against them. I think every time when we play against them, they give us a tough time, yeah? But to be honest, we know that it's not going to be easy, but we have to push. We're fighting for 3 points.
1: Kanti-ke ngaphandle kwalokho umshishi uphinde-ke wasedlulisa umlayezo kumasandawana abafana abasitali ukuba-ke begcwale-ke futhi enkundleni embombela.
2: Well, I will ask our supporters to come in numbers to watch us, you know, it's our first game, special for us, and we'll always love to see them come in numbers at the stadium to add the extra men, you know.
1: Ngiyasibamba kuthembisena kanjani kuzothi-ke futhi ngalosuku lakusasa between 6 to 9 mphinde kubuya futhi nezemdlalo.
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0: 15 minutes away from me. Our look cleaner on the Lokshin Drive show. As earlier, I've alluded with the service Kulman on 42 Stelum Talane from Addiction to Purpose. 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
3: professionals who cannot all be absorbed into the public.
4: Most doctors that are graduating to date in our public institution of higher learning are funded by government. But it doesn't necessarily mean that those doctors will be employed by government because we cannot employ doctors beyond the limit that we have and we can't have a problem of people who are employed but they cannot be paid. 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

0: Zuli, Big Zulu, Amaphiko, 14 minutes after 5, the Lokshin Drive show between 3 and 6. 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
3: 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Good morning, good morning, good morning. Now tell me, do you find it easy or difficult always introduce when you're meeting Abandabasha, you're meeting people for the first time? Yo, I always find it very difficult. Talk to me. Lago 0687649969. Marvin Gaye, let's get it on.

0: ngisemba ukuthi uyaphila ngisemba ukuthi yonke into ihamba kahle siliqedele iviki kade kunzima yo kade kunzima to some of us it's been a great week we had some great achievements we had some great 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
3: yeah that's our sister Undoni our colleague yeah njoba desile kusithelela wathi mfethu sicela ungiphinde ungidlalele so I had to play it for you my brother as you requested because ngiyazi every 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
1: washa to Tuesday Donkey Boy DJ Dira Skills Solen Lo and Lempisane Nomgilane 22 after 5 on Auction Drive Show sibekena kuyona ne 4x4 yakho your 4 comments noma your 4 songs sizwe on your comment uthi yipi ohambe nayo kuleze zu 4 ezanamhlanje nas Daydream AV Rain Candy number 1 Local is Lekker. And then number 2, Uluazino Master S, Betty Ranger. Washa. Washa. And then number 3, Matolo Uti Noyana, Noyana. So if I long with number 4, Newlands Finest, Betty Third War. Ish. Alright, it's been a long time since we've been long. We locked in drive between 3 and 6. I'm going to smash on his car to his water. I won't get a voice note. Esa shisak and jeans. Is I am so to start a way in a booty. I'm going to go for some time. I'm going to go
2: for some time. I'm going to go for some time. I'm going to go for some time. I'm going to go for some time. I'm going to go for some time. I'm going to go for some time. I'm going to go for some time. I'm going to go for some time. I'm going to go for some time. I'm going to go for some time. I'm going to go for some time. I'm going to go for some time. I'm going to go for some time. I'm going to go for some time. I'm going to go for some time. I'm going to go for some time. I'm going to go for some time. I'm going to go for some time. I'm going to go for some time. I'm going to go for some time. I'm going to go for some time. I'm going to go for some time. I'm going to go for some time. I'm going to go for some time. I'm going to go for some time. I'm going to go for some time. I'm going to go for some time. I'm going to go for some time. I'm going to go for some time. I'm going to go for some time. I'm going to go for some time. I'm going to go for some time. I'm going to go for some time. I'm going to go for some time. I'm going to go for some time. I'm going to go for some time. I'm going to go for some time. I'm going to go for some time. I'm going

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1: It is a statement about the learner we want to produce the education system we want to build and the future we want to create for KwaZulu-Natal and South Africa We must first acknowledge that coding and robotics is a development imperative. We must locate coding and robotics within the broader developmental agenda of our country. Starting with our constitution in the Republic of South Africa, which places education at the center of our democratic project. In that document, Section 29 recognizes the right to basic education. The right is not merely about getting children into classrooms. It is about creating the conditions in which every learner can acquire the knowledge, skills, and capabilities required to participate meaningfully in society.
0: Angiphethe lezi ngoluthi umholi weqembu eliphikisayo ezweni laseKenya uRikati Kachakwa uthi ke uhulumeni wakulelazwe wehlulekile ukubhekelela ke izakhamizi njengoba ke ufake ingcindezi kwizakhamizi kunokuthi kube uyena uhulumeni othula komthwalo zoni izakhamizi lokhu lelazwe libhekeke ekuthenini ke libambe ukhetho lukazwelonke ngonyaka ozayo uKachakwa ubeke kanje
2: 4 years down the line, government introduced new tax measures, expanded statutory deductions, implemented changes to public finance management, and undertook toxic borrowing to finance government programs. They also introduced reforms affecting public institutions and the administration of government. Instead of easing the financial burden on citizens, the tax burden has increased significantly. Households have experienced reduced disposable income while facing higher prices for food, fuel, electricity, and other basic commodities. On the debt management, why is this regime in open violation of Article 211 of the Constitution of Kenya 2010?
0: Lezi bengizokugcina osukweni lwa namuhla kuzo thixa sekuseni zibe khona ezinye izindaba okwamanje usale kahle.
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0: Shutdown Drive Mix esibhekeke yona njengamanje is none other than uDJ Diva. 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
1: There will be no development without peace and security. So it is part of the high-level agenda of the SADC, which the MCO has dealt with, and the Organ Troika will obviously sit also on the eve of the summit. The critical issues are two on peace and security. It's the Eastern DRC, and it's also the process to support the democratic process in Madagascar, which have now been led by a high-level panel, led by the former president of Malawi, Mayor Joyce Banda. That is also a matter that has got clear monitoring mechanisms from us to take Madagascar to their democratic elections within the 24 months that has been agreed upon. With regards to the Eastern DRC, it remains a challenge that we have to be kept seized on. As you will remember, there was a summit of the East Africa Community and SADC on the Eastern DRC. The MCO in Malawi has resolved that we need another one to now get the feedback from the panel that we have appointed through the African Union. How far have they gone to broker peace in the Eastern DRC, and what is the feedback that we can now take through our structures? Yes, it is on the agenda. As you know, Mem Sophie, it was an issue that was raised at the African Union level by Ghana to discuss justice xenophobia in South Africa. But we were very clear that any discussion should be comprehensive, deal with the push and pull factors, deal with the issues of climate change, job creation, democracy, peace and stability and so forth across the continent. But the key thing was that We succeeded to persuade the AU not to put this matter on the agenda because we had the support of the SADC countries, who are the most affected by this. When Zimbabwe comes in and say, we are the most affected by this matter in line with the principle of subsidiarity and complementarity of the AU should be allowed to be discussed by the RECs.

0: that indeed this matter should be indeed be discussed at a comprehensive level, which is agreed, but also allow those structures to discuss this matter. And it is therefore a matter that will be on the agenda, because as you are aware, there is a draft protocol of SADC on the free movement of people on goods. Yes, that is the issue that we'll have to discuss. We have signed, it's seven countries that have signed. Malawi has now, during the MCO, they have announced that they will now sign the protocol. We need another about eight countries to sign, because that protocol is very clear that movement of people and goods must be regular, must be orderly, it must be anchored on the rule of law. So that will be very important that it is implemented, because it is anchored on the rule of law. It's not a free for all, and it's not a disorderly and irregular migration.
1: Ngqoshe ke wezobudlelwane bamazwe ngamazwe umnumzane uRonald Lamula ngesikhathi nje esilandisa kabanzi nangawo ke kakhulukazi singase sikulindele nje ngomhlangano lona ke weSADC region ozokuba ke sifindazweni sakithi sakwaZulu Natal njengoba ke ulalele uhlelo lwezindaba zomphakathi injobo ithungelwe bandla kulona ke umsakazo inanda 88.4 FM.
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0: 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to things like ama protection orders and the fact that ultimately abantu bagcine sebelimele noma bedlulile emhlabeni bephethona la maphepha abizwa ngama protection orders without really getting the protection abayidingayo. 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
1: Yes. 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

0: 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When it comes to cell phone and technology, special economic zone ibikhona la kwi-Aerotropolis yethu e-King Shaka, for instance, izinto ey'kanjalo. But of course, beyond what we create lama special economic zones, protect our environment from external influence. For instance, in terms of Newcastle as a special economic zone for manufacturing of textiles, kube khona ingcindezi enkulu esibhekene nayo based on ama imports esiwatholayo from outside the country, including our relationships as now in China, for instance. So they flooded the zones. There's a corner or team, corner or sheen that are destabilizing Indlela mhlawumbe ukuthi abantu bakwazi ukukhanda ingubo noma bakhe ingubo zabo, and relying too heavily on the imports that are from Persia. 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But also in terms of creating their own business opportunities that will not be hampered by ukuba khona kwama import ashibile, futhi nawo agcine silimaza eflada i-economy yomphakathi.
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0: 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When it comes to accessing business loans, for instance, kunzima kakhulu instead of accessing, for instance, for a bond or access ama loans for ukuthenga imoto or noma ukuthenga iTV. So the types of loans that we're able to get from commercial banks, kubukeka sengathi we're incentivized ukuthi sithola ama loans la singeke sikwazi ukuthi sithole inzuzo back from those loans. 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
1: Yes. 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
0: 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The responsibility, as others say, can't just be that of the South African government. Akumele sibuke kahle kabi some South Africans because of the impression that was created by this June 30th moment. But also in terms of crisis, uma kukhona isimo ngempela esibucayi, sibamsana kanjani in order to ensure ukuthi all of us sibamsene in ensuring our people are taken care of. Ubumbano, the SADC in particular, has been a significant part of the ways in which the rest of the continent has viewed us. We know that we have the East African community, economic community, as well as ECOWAS, as well as other regional blocs that are developing. But SADC ngicabanga ukuthi ibonakale kakhulu ibumbene, and I think kubalulekile ukuthi kuqhubeke lokho ngoba sinesifiso sokuthi kube khona ngempela free movement of peoples across the continent, but at the same time the ability to trade sisodwa nje kuphela. 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
1: Mr. Mhlongo, baba sibonga kakhulu isikhathi osiphesona usulu namhlanje.
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1: From Africa, indeed, the government in all three spheres and the disaster management team and the various departments including COCTAM, transport and all related departments, we are on high alert and on the ground. We activated our systems on the basis of the weather information given by the South African Weather Services to ensure that we are not trapped into the snow as it happened before. We do want, even this morning, to encourage our people to be cautious. We are going to be monitoring again the situation as most of the roads, especially in KwaZulu-Natal, Free State and Eastern Cape, were closed yesterday afternoon. But this morning, most of the roads are open for our communities. But as the time unfolds during the day, we will be constantly conveying with the people of South Africa as we are closely monitoring the situation. It is only Free State where there was damage of infrastructure because of wind, but up to now we haven't received any information about any fatality as a result of the bad weather conditions.
2: And then we have
1: the non-governmental organizations who always come on board when there are people who are stuck, and we are being vigilant this time around to ensure that the roads are closed so that we do not experience what we had before. But in provinces like Free State, the assistance is on board to people who were affected. We are grateful of relatives because some of them were taken by their relatives, but some of them are being housed in the community centers while the government is considering emergency measures to bring back life to normalcy. The truth is, sometimes you cannot react or respond immediately.

0: normal sea, if there is still wind, you can't do any reconstruction. But on the side of the disaster management team and all spheres of government, we are vigilant and we are on the ground to ensure that our communities are not disrupted longer, but at the earliest, life is returned to its normal situation.
1: Are we...
0: The accumulation of snow, if it proves that it is getting beyond control, to avoid people being trapped, the technical team, especially from the Department of Transport, because those are engineers, they do give guidance. But when snow is still manageable and is able to be removed from the road and people can drive, we rely heavily on their advice. We do want to encourage our people, excited as they may, they must be very cautious. People must not leave their homes for no reason that are compelling, but just to go and experience snow, because they are accumulating the problem. They rather watch the snow as we do, all of us, to ensure that emergency services and people who are compelled to travel are the ones who must receive the immediate assistance should they get trapped.
1: Very true.
0: And around Impende municipality, as well as Eastern Cape, those are the areas that are really highly affected. As I indicated, that in terms of Free State, where infrastructure has been damaged, we are closely watching it in terms of the heavy wind, but especially KwaZulu-Natal and Eastern Cape are the key focal point at this time.
1: Minister Velinkosi Nhlabiso, I appreciate your update.
0: Yes, the bigger parts of KwaZulu-Natal, around Impende municipality,
2: kazanjalo ke unqonqoshe uvele inkosini ihlabisa ongunqonqoshe wezokubusa ngokubambisana ke nabezindaba zomdabu ngesikhathi ke silandisa nje kabanzi ngesimo sezulu ke esingekho sihle ezingcenyini ke ezahlukahlukene zezwe laseNingizimu Afrika. 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
3: You know, we have been able to turn this business around from an energy security standpoint, and we currently sitting with significant amount of excess energy. And when we have situations like we're having this week, we are excited about that because it tests us, and we say bring it on. A little bit back, in 2019, our cabinet approved the unbundling of Eskom into three entities, distribution, transmission, and generation. And this is what is guiding the current unbundling process. So when we joined as the new board of Eskom, our priority was to make sure that we make that come to light, bring it to reality, what the cabinet had indicated. And we unbundled, the first company unbundled was a transmission company. And that was done in 2024, and we appointed a new board for that. And the next one who should be following is the distribution company. However, last year, we looked at there's something else happened last year. The Electricity Regulation Amendment Act was signed to be law by the president. In 1st of January, it came into effect. What that asks of is saying that there needs to be an independent transmission system operator. It's more like an orchestrator, an entity to ensure that things are done in a fair way. And that is deciding outside of Eskom. And the ERA does not talk to whether this entities should have assets or not. So we looked at it and

we came to the conclusion that, I'm talking now as the board, that the best way for us to go into the direction of what the ERA is asking for is for us to first take a step of saying, let us address our debt situation as Eskom before transferring the assets into the new entity. And what I would like to share with the public today is that there is perfect alignment of all of the key role players. The presidency agreed to that. The three ministers that are linked to this ministry in the presidency, Minister of Finance and our Minister in Electricity and Energy, we all agree in terms of the vision and how to get there. How to get there is saying, let's make sure that we take care of the Eskom's finances. So the phase two that the president has announced, which is looking at making sure that we address the concerns that were raised by Eskom, is something that is welcome. And this is what we are there for as the board. Our responsibility is to the entity and is to South Africa. We may say things that may sometimes be unpopular, but it is the right thing to do. We need to share, if there are early warning signs on things, we need to communicate that. And we communicated that, and our president listened, and the phase two is going to be looking at the issues that we have highlighted, the billion rand. And now we're sitting with a debt which is close to 300 billion rand of debt. So we've been paying down this debt. And there's some a key measure that is used, a financial measure that is used. At the time, we had gross debt to EBITDA sitting at about 15, and currently we're sitting with a gross debt to EBITDA of about 4. Our intention as the board is that we ideally would like to keep it at around 3. So as we are going to be announcing our results towards the end of August, you will see how well have we traveled and how close are we to that target that we have set for ourselves. Mm. But this is different. Our debt in terms of what we owe the lenders is something that is different. The commitment that we have made to those lenders is that we are not going to be doing any restructuring without their consent. So what we are asking of is that before we do anything, let's make sure that our lenders are in are with us in terms of the process. Mm. Otherwise, we are going to be breaking the commitments that we have made to them. So that's the first thing. The second thing is that Eskom is being owed by municipalities close to about 118 billion rand. We need to make sure that that debt that is being owed to Eskom, we have a solution to that. That's the second big risk that Eskom is facing. And then the third point is that there is a hundred and we value the asset at about 110 billion rand. So if we transfer it, somebody has to pay for it. So who is going to be paying Eskom for this 110 billion, and where is that money going to be coming from? So all of these are the important things that need to be addressed before we take the step forward. Otherwise, we're going to be plunging the country into a crisis. And the good thing is that the presidency, together with National Treasury, we have all agreed that this is what we need to focus on before taking the next steps. As we are happy with it. The next focus of this board, together with management, is to reduce the prices of electricity. We have set a target for this management of 112 billion rand of costs that needs to be taken out of the system, because pricing is linked to cost. We cannot accept that the costs are fixed. We need to make sure that we reduce the cost so that when we apply to NERSA, we are coming from a cost base that is low, and they will be able to give us a low tariff on the back of that. So there's going to be a journey
a journey of taking out these costs from the equation. So that's the main part. Over the next 3 to 4 years,

0: That is the big focus of ESCOM, to make sure that we take out the costs and then we pass those savings back to the consumers. So that's the first big thing. The other big thing that we want to make sure that we do is to make sure that ESCOM continues to be relevant in the future. That is why we have set up now what is called ESCOM Green. We want to participate in renewables and be able to benefit out of that, and also our customers should be able to receive energy that is green from ESCOM, and that's what they expect of us. So executing on that is something that is very, very, very important. So those are the big things that we need to be doing over the next while in order for us to be able to sit in a position where we can say that prices as we go forward are going to be increasing in line with CPI, not what has been happening over many years.
1: Tetonyati okhulumeleke inkampani ephehla iphinde iphakela ngamandla kagesi eningizimu Afrika uEskom njobe silandisa nje kabanzi ngokuthi ke amanani ke ikakhulukazi esingawakhokhi ke iwona 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
2: That we have been putting in place from the time that the country took the interim chairship of the SADC, we have been planning, and we are pleased that today we are going to be implementing that plan like many others that we did before. But like I say, each event has its own merits, and we are evaluating the particular event and implement the plans as such.
1: Kanti ke futhi ke namasotsha nawo athi ke azobe emingumumo ikakhulukazi elungile ke wona ke ukuthi aqapheleke ukuthi ke konke kuhamba ke ngendlela efanele.
3: Quite correct. And maybe let me start by saying this is my hometown.
4: Oh
3: yeah, so it's playing a good role for me. Yes, as my counterpart has indicated, ours to make sure safety and security, and that the event become the best that we normally do. The security cluster we've already started, we are continuing, and we wish to assure people of eThekwini that it will be successful.
2: Citizens of the country, we are to protect our visitors. If we can observe the laws, if we can observe the security measures that are put in place, we are having this opportunity to communicate that there are security measures that are in place. We do have our deployments, and we will also cater for those that want to vent. We always cater for them. We always make space for the people who want to come and voice their happiness and the opposite of happiness. So we are ready for them, but we want them to do that within the confines of the law. We are a sovereign country. Even people that are coming from outside the country, if they are here and they want to come and voice out their challenges, their dissatisfaction, their ventilating their challenges, because we do know that there are people that will come and vent. We do have designated places, we call them the speaker's corner, when they can go and demonstrate and jump as high as they want, but as long as they do it in those particular areas. We will hear the course of the week that will also communicate the issues of
1: amaphoyisa abakwasidlodlo kanjalo namasotsha njengoba ke bebesilandisa nje kabanzi ngokuthi ke bazobe bekulungele ukuthi ke baqapheke.

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1: Of what women from all walks of life are thinking about where we come from 1956 in terms of the Women Charter to 1994 up until to 2021 Charter, of which you can note that there's been a significant evolving issues of women with regards to their reproduction health, be it skills development as well, and other issues that speaks to economies. So with this one, we are very clear on what we want to achieve by making sure that we take trace where we come from and what is it that we have now that works for women, and what is it that we can reshape and reset to ensure that we respond to their issues. Violence and femicide, and as well the access to funding, access to investment of research and development, more especially for those who are innovation spaces like STI, and as well those who are bringing indigenous groups to our people. Spaces, be it from the local sphere, regional sphere, up until to province and national, those who are participating in organized organizations. So we'll be having those who come from the FBOs, CBOs, and as well NPOs, and us who are legislators, not forgetting those that we are working with in Chapter 9 institutions. They will be part of these discussions because we believe that they can make a significant input in realizing that we need to strengthen accountability in the work that we are doing. And the other thing is that those who are in business as well, they'll be part on the basis that we are acknowledging that as government, we cannot only do this work alone, but business through public-private partnership, right, they would be able to ensure that they assist us in advancing the work that we are doing as government. In terms of 1954, we are about the legal frameworks and dealing with patriarchy and dealing with moral foundations. But then 1994, we were speaking about putting women's rights in the new constitution in terms of legal equality and institutions, as of which you would know now we do have women in different spheres of government and even in business. However, there's more that needs to be done, where we'll be challenging specifically women who are in those senior positions that have a like authorities in terms of ensuring that they bridge that gap and include other women. So 1994

0: we've been doing in terms of responding to women issues are those matters, healing results that we want, as it being responsive. Yeah. And you would know now the current issue is GBVF that all of us, we are crying loud about, and what we want to come up with. Noting that the GBVF has been declared a national disaster,
1: yeah,
0: is to check how all of us get to be responsive and responsible at the grassroots level.
1: Yeah.
0: We're asking, one is to say that we need to capacitate everybody in terms of what is it that we mean when we say that we need responsive budget. We need to see our policies, being drawn from gender lenses in a sense that they include everybody, regardless of class, race, and sex. We would know LGBTQIA plus society, they are part of those who are vulnerable and marginalized. So what one could say with regards to this is the fact that the ministry actually of monitoring and evaluation in the presidency, they have a framework on how do they follow through if whatever that we have put in place as policies are happening per department. So there's accountability, however it's minimum in a sense that there's no consequence management for those who are supposed to execute that responsibility of ensuring that they enforce and strengthen the work and the law that is there that speaks to issues of BBBEE, of which BBBEE, it actually covers issues of women because of their previously disadvantaged. Issues of preference, procurement, supply chain, I mean, people, they don't ensure that they bring women forth in as people who are supposed right. to be actually benefiting in terms of the 40%. So I always say to people, when the president announced the 40% procurement for women businesses, actually everybody from top to bottom, they were just supposed to implement the thing and ensure that they call those who are in those departments, like your supply chain, to ask them, what is it that you are doing as this particular pronouncement? Because some of the things is that you get in the municipalities, for example, you do have HR managers who are female. But if you can ask them in terms of their status quo on people who are employed in those offices, I can tell you, you would get that male are, many females yeah. in terms of those senior positions. So we want to challenge everybody right. who's female, who's in position of power to ensure that they don't become bystanders.
1: Kazanjalo-ke kakhulukazi-ke oyilunga-ke le-ANC kakhulukazi ngesikhathi silandisa nje kabanzi ngalo-ke udaba lezinkinga ezibhekene nabantu besifazane unobesuthu Sibanyoni-ke uyi-ANCPC member njengoba-ke besilandisa nje kabanzi ku-summit lena-ke ezohlala Northern Cape eKimberley ngomhla ka-13 nomhla ka-14 kuyona-ke le nyanga njengoba-ke kuyobe kubhekwa nje neqhaza-ke labantu besifazane. 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
0: 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So whenever you are getting into a weight loss program, fanele kube khona physical

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1: 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So kuba ilawo ma-changes amancane. And then if we are to a year as time goes on, it was as of my lifestyle because if system I quasi ugu lose the weight manage and then basem when we are stop diet, basically the therapy gain weight, basically the foot of calapanti to the diet u lose the weight. In that way, the system yako we are affected and this is gonna if it's resistant to program your weight loss. So yes, it's very much important to allow it for 3 to 6 months. And then after that, yeah, so we are quite good to eat the system. Ibe happy, yeah, on your own. And you can't just go, umuntu as just a certain diet here one time, and then this is the wrong thing for what's going to. So you need a coach, or a wellness coach, or a dietitian. Somebody who will be able to say, ubuyele again, even when you're facing ama challenges along the way with dietary. Let's say, because that dietitian knows the diet plan very well. So, I'll prescribe the right thing for you. So, I'm encouraging you. For us, for everyone, especially women, because to the man that's not going to see a partake, I don't know.

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1: organic
0: like azikho naturally themselves azigroweli zona like ngendlela e-right.
1: Yes.
0: So then there are my chemicals as in the be fast thing react towards our fan. That was one other reason. One banner is the social meat. Oh no, no, as the danger extended to the engineering analysis, or was in the toilet abandoned. At least a few people have been like.
1: So lenda bayo kuthi always fazana inhloko kayidli yona ina effect as a dietitian ohlangothini lokho ama diet
0: ba angikho ngamanga in that case I think it's just something yeah cultural related because akuna effect ukuthi inhloko inyama inyama
1: akunazi
0: much of a difference so ngicabanga kwakwa nje just ama cultural respect I say ukuthiwo
1: kukhona lento le eyenziwa ikakhulukazi makuwukuthi amasenti asemi kahle impela bayayenza impela ngihambe ngiyofaka ama-drip bathi ama-drip ama-minerals noma ama-vitamin noma ama-drip kodwa nje akuyona i-drip yokuthi ngiyagula but i-drip yokuthi ngiyatsaka noma ngifuna ukuthi ngingene ukuphila ngazi noma isikhumba sami sibe njani but kunama-drip nje
0: Yeah, I understand. No, what they do is I'm not removing for a nutrient. But then I'm a nutrient mangling in the Iangena is still the easy one. The Iangena get digest, I get absorbed by oxalin, a pan, they get to take their poop. So the same thing happens in all my vitamin offer. I don't get them the baby are absorbing now or what thing on that time. After that, Laman, I have puma. So if you are doing it over fresh in general, this kind of thing that went there, that is why stop uhamba a treatment in general. You go back to normal. I will be further namisuko. It's because into a final nobody a name. It's when I go fage all the time. So you need to be dependent on.
1: Mshanguzo
0: like. Yeah, but we go further than I. So I'll encourage again. It's all the right way. I got to think. It's ukuze ukushelthi. Lokhu okwazi ukuthola ekhaya, ukuafford ekhaya. Ukuze ukwazi ukumaintain weight, control your portion. Ukuze ukwazi ukuthola ukwenza physical activity, take a walk. Even a walk. A walk is one of the things esilekelela kakhulu kwi-mental stress. 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So for your physical activity, take your work. 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

0: Adventist Gratis am King Somnala. 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I live for you. 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
1: 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Say, Nany Futisibis and Wooty is silver, Ubekona, any cities and Wooty gold, Bekona, any cities and Wooty platinum. But get to your was with Toyna, no Mundi Nuak, won't, whenever Tola in Ningan, a Pele. Office late 079 1755 628. Norma was to SMS. Norma was to WhatsApp. Norma was to email. Zelena La Funeral Parma at izelenalafm.com. 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
1: Embracing the multidisciplinary study of abundance. Connecting spirituality, science, and philosophy to empower limitless potential. 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

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Uthole ukuthi this set of cups are for special visitors. 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

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although there will be time where you have to work hard to fulfill your purpose sacrifice everything to fulfill your purpose kuwena i-purpose is what you can die for kuwena i-purpose is what you can 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

0: 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What are you yet?
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0: 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Everybody say fathers. 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What's a Dumo? 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What is the purpose of that? Let's look at it. So the marriage purpose is not just about love and feeling. Kanomshado, it's not about love and feeling. Marriage is about order. Marriage is about what? Order. So there will be no order without what? Authority. There will be no order without what? Authority. And order starts the moment the father walks in his daughter down the aisle. If purpose enkulu kababa yokuthatha ingane yakhe ayibambe ngesandla uthi le ngane kade ngiyiphethe isandla simele ukuthi iphume ezandleni zami, ikhuliswe yimi, idisciplinwe yimi, ibi phansi kwe-authority yami, ibilalela mina. 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

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Covering. And this was the first what? Covering. The lingus in fake with the Sabbath covering yabo. It okalo itole loten. 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I see no supper along. 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The bazaar. Noba ekuba. Oh, two more time you need. The Father is the first covering, the Father is the first leader, the Father is the first protector. If you don't know the protection of the Father, you will never understand when your husband protects you. That's why you go with kids that you shut in. Let your cousin daughter, won't go to no more, won't go to full of poor. Can't you not forget his tools is that? Can't you not forget what I'm with the Shalom at the indoda eyophambana nawe noma engahamba nomfazi wayohamba kodwa inhliziyo ifuna ukulibuka kahle lela thanga elibona. 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He transfers the leadership to the husband. His authority is transferred to the husband. He's handing over his daughter to the husband. 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Number three, it's an assignment. The husband is not just receiving a wife. He is receiving a responsibility. You cannot have a responsibility without having an accountability. 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

0: King Somnala, the Plenteologist, champion of abundance and catalyst of the truth. 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
3: All
1: 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Okay.
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4: 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Inanda nduzuma kwamashu emaphepheteni stand up
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